afternoons every weekday from 12 noon for great conversation, interviews, special segments, and the best mix of music around. Afternoons every weekday from 12 noon on Fraser Coast FM 107.5.

Well, good afternoon, Fraser Coast. You're with Yvonne, and I'll be here till 3 o'clock. Big thank you to Dave Mills for the great program he put on for us this morning. And as I said, I'll be here till 3 o'clock. It is 10 minutes past 12, and we've got Gloria Estefan. Rhythm is Gonna Get You. The Dave Clark Five with Do You Love Me? That came out in 1964. And Katie Lee with We Like.

Tim Jacobson. There's a charm about regional Australia, the lifestyle, the open road. But whether you're a local or just passing through, think about the other traveller. Trains. They might be running day or night and often when we least expect it. But unlike cars, they can't swerve or stop in a hurry. Trains are part of our landscape. So the rule when driving in regional Australia, expect the unexpected and or stop in a hurry. Trains are part of our landscape. So the rule when driving in regional Australia, expect the unexpected and always

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So all you fly mothers, get on out there.

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Don't lose faith in our fortune unfound. I know it's safe and it's sound somewhere deep underground.

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0: Love gardening or just curious? Why not join the Harvey Bay Garden Club, who meet every second Thursday from 9 a.m. to noon at the Neighbourhood Centre in Pyalba? 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

I count five scars across your face. How'd you get all these? Tell me, please. I count five scars across your face. How'd you get all these? Under your eyes.

Well, there you go, Colleen. Hope you enjoyed that. Roy Orbison, Blue Bayou, and Frankie Valli, and the Four Seasons with Rag Doll. It is 14 minutes to the hour, 10 o'clock. Here's two newbies coming up. One from Dean Parrott called Phantom of Snowy, and Johnny Chester and Normie Rowe.